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0: Shaboozy featuring Jelly Roll and Amen on Taste of Country Nights. Amen to us getting through this second shift. Come on with me. I got Jordan Davis on the way with Turn This Truck Around. Kane Brown says, nah, let's put some miles on it. That's coming up as well. Now it's Ella Langley and Riley Green on Taste of Country Nights.
1: I was all but 22, I think, at the time. I'd been out on the road, lonely at night. And it'd been a while.

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0: you. Nah, hey, let's go put some miles on it. It's Kane Brown on Taste of Country Nights with Evan Paul.
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0: New country from Corey Kent featuring Co Wetzel. That one's called Rocky Mountain Low on Taste of Country Nights. It's Evan Paul and Jill is on the phone. What's going on tonight, Jill?
1: This is the second

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1: 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No offense, but that has to be the weirdest thing I've ever heard of in my life. A strawberry pie eating contest? Hey, well, hey, either way, good luck to you. 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
14: The CEOs of Meta, Alphabet, TikTok, and Snapchat are being invited back to Capitol Hill next month to testify before Congress regarding children's online safety. This as lawmakers get closer to passing legislation aimed at protecting kids online. Several social media companies have recently settled claims brought by school districts concerned about social media addiction. The use of AI is expanding rapidly and into areas perhaps not expected, such as cybersecurity, online safety, and corporation competition. The industry is rapidly shifting from experimental AI products to large-scale AI infrastructure, security, and governance battles. Samsung Electronics, meanwhile, remains under pressure as labor disputes escalate in South Korea, while the company tries to capitalize on the exploding demand for AI chips. Government officials reportedly stepped in to help avoid a broader strike. And SpaceX may be accelerating plans for a possible June NASDAQ IPO. Analysts expect it to be one of the largest tech public offerings ever. Tech Report, I'm Tammy Trujillo.
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It's crazy that Joe D. Messina's version of that was a lot of people's karaoke songs, and now Cole Swindell's version is also a lot of people's karaoke songs. It's Evan Paul with you on Taste of Country Nights. I got brand new country coming at you. It's Kid Myself from John Morgan. Wee-wee.

0: Taste of Country Nights with Evan Paul. I got Keith Urban here. You've had a storied career. Tell me about your worst day ever in country music.
1: 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No one cares who you are. And you're just schlepping yourself around the country with your promoter from the label, going to so many radio stations. And we got to this station, let's just say somewhere else, wasn't here. And I got my acoustic guitar with me and we walk into the station and the promo guy takes me in and we meet the manager and the manager of the station says, oh, just go into the conference room and get your guitar out and get ready and we'll have everybody come in. So I go in there, open the door, and there's a meeting going on in the conference room. And one of the guys at the meeting, there's must have been eight people in there. He goes, can we help you? Hello? And I was like, oh, I'm just getting my guitar. He goes, we're having a meeting here.

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0: entry from Ella Langley featuring Morgan Wallen. It's called I Can't Love You Anymore. 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Y'all, when I had the chance to interview Luke Bryan, I asked him, what is the weirdest thing he's ever had to sign? He got a little off the rails.
1: 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So
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Tucker Wetmore there with Brunette on Taste of Country Nights with Evan Paul and the Taste of Country crew. I know by now you've heard Lainey Wilson got surprised married. Nobody even knew, and everybody was at her wedding. That has to be the biggest secret of 2026 so far. Here's Lainey on Taste of Country Nights.

0: Taste of Country Nights. Evan Paul here. We are with Blake Shelton. What's the craziest phone number you have stored in your phone?
1: Well, I got some good ones in there just from, you know, being on The Voice for so long. I met, oh my God, so many people. But the one that just happened like 3 days ago was John Daly. I met John Daly and we traded phone numbers. I had met him before, but we didn't have each other's phone numbers, and we texted a few times. Now that's an interesting combination,
2: isn't it? That is, yeah.
1: It's probably not a good combination, the two of us.
2: Hey,
1: so, yeah.

0: music. How about Kenny Chesney after all these decades of country music still busting out the new ones? That one's called Carry On Taste of Country Nights. If you're one of those people that think you'll never get struck by lightning, which is probably everybody, but the top five states with the highest risk of getting struck by lightning have just come out. Number five is North Carolina, four, Alabama, three, Colorado, two, Texas, and the number one state that you have the highest risk of getting struck by lightning just by stepping outside is Florida. Of course, you got a lot more risks in Florida just by stepping outside to worry about other than lightning. Come on, we've all seen the news stories. Hey, it's Evan Paul. Coming up next, I got Luke Combs, Jordan Davis is coming up, along with Dierks Bentley. Keep it right here on Taste of Country Nights.
1: What's up? It's Jonna Michael from the Cat Country Morning Show. Make sure you join me this Saturday from 2 to 4. We'll be at Mud Hen in Wildwood with your shot at a pair of Barefoot Country Music Fest tickets. All thanks to our friends at Deep Eddy Vodka. Sip it like you mean it. Always sip responsibly. This Saturday, 2 to 4, Mud Hen in Wildwood. Hope to see you there.
2: That first summer trip.
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12: The Washington State Department of Health is monitoring 2 separate hantavirus cases. 3 King County residents were potentially exposed to the Andes strain that's linked to the MV Hondius cruise ship. They haven't shown any symptoms and will continue to be monitored. The second case involves another person with Cinombre hantavirus that's related to mice droppings. Health officials say the risk to the public in both hantavirus cases is very low. A new study has found a brain chemistry difference in people with anxiety.
13: Scientists at the University of California found that people with anxiety disorders have lower levels of choline, a nutrient needed for healthy brain function. The strongest difference was noted in the prefrontal cortex, the area tied to emotional control and decision-making. Researchers say the discovery is the first clear chemical brain pattern linked and could lead to new nutrition-based treatments. I'm Lisa Carton.
12: Health Update, I'm Sarah Lee Kessler.

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0: Country Nights with Evan Paul. I'm here with Jordan Davis. Now, before I play your collaboration with Luke Bryan, By Dirt, Luke Bryan actually had like a hospital wing named after him recently. Has that anything like that ever happened to you?
1: A defensive lineman for the Eagles. That's about it. I don't think there is. There's definitely not a hospital wing. That's like the coolest thing to get named after you. I don't know. My hometown recently reached out about like the Walk of Fame, like in Shreveport. And so like that would be, I haven't done it yet, but I'm going to. That's a pretty big honor.
2: A few days before he turned 80, he was sitting out back in a rocker. He said, "What you been up to lately?"

0: You got to be careful if you get drunk on a plane. You don't want to be one of those people that ends up going viral trying to open up the door and slide down the slide. It's Evan Paul, Taste of Country Nights, with new country from Brantley Gilbert. Here is Good Damn.
1: You

0: New country there from Brantley Gilbert. It's called Good Damn on Taste of Country Nights, where every Friday night, your favorite country music superstar, they stop by the studio, knock on the door, I let them in, and they help me host the show. This Friday night, we're hanging out with the one and only Kip Moore. Kip Moore is going to be our guest co-host beginning at 7 o'clock and all night on Taste of Country Nights, Friday night. Put that on your at-work calendar. Or that sign that says how many days since the last injury on the job site. Just erase the number of days and write Kip Moore on Friday. Thank you. Hey, coming up next, a throwback from Toby Keith I think you're going to love. Why? Because it's called I Love This Bar. That's coming up next on Taste of Country Nights with Evan Paul.
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4: The State Department is warning against travel to several African nations experiencing a growing Ebola outbreak.
5: Officials strongly urged U.S. citizens from visiting Democratic Republic of Congo, South Sudan, and Uganda for any reason. The department also recommended that people reconsider travel to Rwanda. It follows a Monday announcement from the CDC banning foreign travelers from three Ebola-impacted countries after an American physician working in the impacted area tested positive for the virus. Foreign passport holders are restricted from entering the U.S. if they have been in Uganda, the Congo, or South Sudan in the last 3 weeks. I'm Chris Caraggio.
4: A Colorado man is dead after contracting hantavirus. State health officials say the case does not appear to be connected to the recent cruise ship outbreak. Preliminary evidence pointing to local exposure in rodents. About 40 people are under monitoring across the country in connection with the outbreak on the cruise ship that killed three. Health Update, I'm Sarah Lee Kessler.
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0: 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Hey, we're Joe and Jana from the morning show. Tomorrow morning, the annual Shoeby alert will be sounded.
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11: The explosion of AI appears to have some college students rethinking their futures. A recent Gallup survey found that 16% of college students switched their majors, with another 47% saying they're

0: thinking about it, all due to AI's impact on the job market. They're moving away from such automation-prone fields as computer science and data analysis. X is putting new limits on unverified accounts. It will now restrict unverified users to 50 original posts and 200 replies per day. Direct messages are also limited to 500 daily. X says the new limits are to help alleviate some of the strain on the site, and the limits could be further reduced when the site experiences heavy usage. When Apple's iOS 27 comes out, the reworked Siri app will automatically delete chat conversations by default. But using the options already found in Apple's Messages app, users will be able to keep Siri chats for 30 days, 1 year, or forever. Tech Report, I'm Tammy Trujillo.
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1: I just need to hop on here and say something really fast. I know that a lot of people think me and Jordan Davis are tight, but he is just not a kind human. And I feel like those colors really revealed this week. And yeah, so for all of y'all that were thinking about buying Jordan Davis tickets this year, I just wouldn't, because I wouldn't take your kids to the show.
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0: The funniest thing is that he is sitting right next to Jordan Davis while he makes the video, and they're both cracking up. Here's Thomas Rhett on Taste of Country Night.

0: New country there from Ella Langley. That's called Be Her on Taste of Country Nights. A lot of people want to be Ella Langley right now after she cleaned up at the ACM Awards on Sunday night. We've got all the highlights and the lowlights and the snubs if you want to get caught up from the ACM Awards if you didn't get a chance to watch them on Sunday at tasteofcountry.com. Hey, it's Evan Paul. Coming up next, I got the brand new one from Kane Brown that he just put out into the universe. We'll play that on Taste of Country Nights coming up.
1: 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It's Jonna Michael from the Cat Country Morning Show. 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
20: 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Google's Gemini artificial intelligence technology was the central theme, with the company launching a new AI video generator called Omni and a new AI assistant called Spark. There's also Daily Brief, a new feature coming to the Gemini app. Google's Nick Burns explains.
21: It gathers all the urgent updates from like your Gmail, your calendar, and compiles any like relevant follow-up details into like a very simple, skimmable daily briefing.
20: Company also showed off some new smart glasses developed in partnership with Samsung, similar to Meta's lineup of smart glasses. The new specs from Google integrate speakers and cameras into the glasses' frames. The company says Gemini can chime in through those speakers and give you navigation directions or tell you about a notification you just received. They're set to launch later this year. With Tech Trends, I'm Mike Dubusky, ABC News.

0: Taste of Country Nights. We're hanging out tonight with Bailey Zimmerman. He's our guest co-host. When you're around some of your friends, like in your hometown, do people ask you like, hey man, can you FaceTime Ella Langley or Morgan Wallen real quick?
1: No, I always say, you think I'm really friends with them? I'm not friends with them. They wouldn't want to be friends with me, man. Come on. No, it is funny. No, some people are like, dude, will you call somebody? I'm like, yeah, I'll call them. All right, let's see. Here's my famousness. Let's see if they answer.

Kane Brown, that's his brand new track called Woman on Taste of Country Nights. If you ever had any doubt about Luke Combs' dedication to playing country music, he missed the birth of his last child because he was on tour playing a show and didn't want to cancel it. That's dedication. It's the kind of love we make from Luke Combs on Taste of Country Nights. We've

Morgan Wallen, I'm the problem on Taste of Country Nights. By the way, listen to win your way in to see Morgan and Ella in Chicago tomorrow night, right after 7 o'clock here on this radio station. Now it's Lauren Elena featuring Chase Matthew and All My Exes on Taste of Country Nights with Evan Paul. Another

0: 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Y'all, when I had the chance to interview Luke Bryan, I asked him, what is the weirdest thing he's ever had to sign? He got a little off the rails.
1: 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So
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12: The State Department is warning against travel to several African nations experiencing a growing Ebola outbreak.
13: Officials strongly urged U.S. citizens from visiting Democratic Republic of Congo, South Sudan, and Uganda for any reason. The department also recommended that people reconsider travel to Rwanda. It follows a Monday announcement from the CDC banning foreign travelers from 3 Ebola-impacted countries after an American physician working in the impacted area tested positive for the virus. Foreign passport holders are restricted from entering the U.S. if they have been in Uganda, the Congo, or South Sudan in the last 3 weeks. I'm Chris Caraggio.
12: A Colorado man is dead after contracting hantavirus. State health officials say the case does not appear to be connected to the recent cruise ship outbreak. Preliminary evidence pointing to local exposure in rodents. About 40 people are under monitoring across the country in connection with the outbreak on the cruise ship that killed 3. Health Update, I'm Sarah Lee Kessler.
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10: And we're live here outside the Perez family home, just waiting for the... 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Almost on time this morning. Mom is coming out the front door strong with a double-arm kid carry. Looks like Dad has the bags. Daughter is bringing up the rear. Oh, but the diaper bag wasn't closed. Diapers and toys are everywhere. Ooh, but Mom has just nailed the perfect car seat buckle for the toddler. And now the eldest daughter, who looks to be about 9 or 10, has secured herself in the booster seat. 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And there it goes. Oh, that's a shame. That mug was a fam favorite.
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14: 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Yeehaw! We've got new country on demand. Yeah! 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This is the Taste of Country Night's Top 3 Countdown. 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Number 3.

0: Kicking off your top three most requested, your 2026 ACM Entertainer of the Year. That was Cody Johnson and The Fall. In at number two, we got a brand new entry to the top three countdown tonight. Y'all been requesting this one a bunch. Chris Jansen, It's Me and a Beer, in at number two.
1: Prettiest girl I'd ever seen. Look at her, man, look at me.

0: your number one new country song request of the night. Jordan Davis and Turn This Truck Around. I want to say thank you to everybody that takes a moment to request their favorite song on the radio station, no matter how they do it. That's how we get to the bottom of the countdown and figure out what is the top song. So thank you. 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

0: back.
1: That is brand new country from Flatland Cavalry. It's called Never Coming Back on Taste of Country Nights. You know who might be coming back? Florida Georgia Line. They officially have made a statement. Recently, Tyler at the ACMs said they've been toying with reuniting and doing a couple shows, possibly this year. Now, in celebration of that, I'm going to play Florida Georgia Line, Get Your Shine On. Coming up next on Taste of Country Nights with Evan Paul.
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11: The State Department is warning against travel to several African nations experiencing a growing Ebola outbreak.
12: Officials strongly urged U.S. citizens from visiting Democratic Republic of Congo, South Sudan, and Uganda for any reason. The department also recommended that people reconsider travel to Rwanda. It follows a Monday announcement from the CDC banning foreign travelers from three Ebola-impacted countries after an American physician working in the impacted area tested positive for the virus. Foreign passport holders are restricted from entering the U.S. if they have been in Uganda, the Congo, or South Sudan in the last 3 weeks. I'm Chris Caraggio.
11: A Colorado man is dead after contracting hantavirus. State health officials say the case does not appear to be connected to the recent cruise ship outbreak. Preliminary evidence pointing to local exposure in rodents. About 40 people are under monitoring across the country in connection with the outbreak on the cruise ship that killed three. Health update, I'm Sarah Lee Kessler.
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I got that one from Thomas Rhett coming up right after Vincent Mason and Wish You Well on Take.

0: buddy. We're out here doing concrete work on this new gas station that they're putting over here off 32, man. We were wondering if you could play some Justin Moore. A couple of guys want to hear the Time's Ticket song.
1: Hey, I appreciate it, man. I'll get that on. I love that song. I'll play that right after Morgan Wallen for y'all. Here's Thought You Should Know.
0: We do thank you, man. We got you on here today.

0: 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Hey, we're Joe and Jana from The Morning Show. 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
1: They start arriving this weekend. 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
1: Start

0: Justin Moore by request with Time's Ticking on Taste of Country Nights. There's a couple reasons why you might be drinking water at a wedding. One of them is, you see two pink lines on a pregnancy test before you get married. That's what this song's about. Graylin James. It's brand new country called Water at a Wedding. It's on Taste of Country Nights.
1: Well, I didn't want to show up, but our families go way back. So when you said your vows, that's exactly where I sat. Thank God for open bars, 'cause watching all

0: That's Graylin James and Water at a Wedding on Taste of Country Nights. Hey, it's Evan Paul and the Taste of Country crew. 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
16: The explosion of AI appears to have some college students rethinking their futures. A recent Gallup survey found that 16% of college students switched their majors, with another 47% saying they're thinking about it, all due to AI's impact on the job market. They're moving away from such automation-prone fields as computer science and data analysis. X is putting new limits on unverified accounts. It will now restrict unverified users to 50 original posts and 200 replies per day. Direct messages are also limited to 500 daily. X says the new limits are to help alleviate some of the strain on the site, and the limits could be further reduced when the site experiences heavy usage. When Apple's iOS 27 comes out, the reworked Siri app will automatically delete chat conversations by default. But using the options already found in Apple's Messages app, users will be able to keep Siri chats for 30 days, 1 year, or forever. Tech Report, I'm Tammy Trujillo.
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Good morning, guys. It's the third shift. I'm Brett Allen, ready to stay up with you all night. Got some great stuff on the way. Ella Langley, right after Luke Combs. Here's When It Rains, It Pours on Cat Country 107.3. Some

to the back roads. They all lead here. 10 in a row. South Jersey's number one for new country. 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

A lot of people are going to be traveling because of Memorial Day this weekend. And if you're one of them, don't be surprised to have a smell of rotisserie chicken on your plane. I'll explain why coming up after Jason Aldean. Here's Don't Tell on Me on your number one for New Country. 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

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That's Mac Geiger with String By on your number one for New Country. I'm Brett Allen. If you're traveling this weekend, don't be surprised to have the odor of rotisserie chickens on your plane, because believe it or not, it's been 20 years since the TSA launched their confusing 3-1-1 liquids rule, which limited travelers to 3.4 ounces of liquid per container, with those containers fitting within a 1-quart size clear bag per customer. Now, I know it seems weird, but you're not allowed to bring protein shakes on a plane, but a viral social media post reminds people that if protein is your concern,

0: You can just pack a rotisserie chicken or 12. The post says protein shakes, (3.4 ounces or less, but rotisserie chickens, ? 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Well, people read that and they thought, okay, well, this is the challenge. 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

woke all alone one Sunday morning with this song stuck in my head. And in that moment, something or someone spoke to me. They said there was still a verse that needed to be written for this song. And to get up and write it down. There's a book that's sitting in your house somewhere that could use some dusting off. There's a man who died for all our sins. Hang him from the cross. You can give your life to Jesus and he'll give you a second chance.

So Luke Bryan just finished up a couple of dates on the spring leg of his farm tour, but he's going to start off the fall dates in September. Tickets actually go on sale to the general public for that today. It's Luke Bryan. Here's Country and She Knows It on the Third Shift. 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Denim

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1: Hey there, we're Joe and Jana. It's time for our annual primer. What are the differences between a Shubie and a Benny?
2: A Shubie is the vacationer in extreme South Jersey, especially Atlantic and Cape May counties. They come mostly from the Philly area.
1: A Benny is a vacationer to the shore, mostly in Monmouth and Ocean counties, coming mostly from New York and North Jersey.
2: And why are they called Shubies? Well, back in the olden days, they used to come down on a train from Philly carrying their lunch in a shoebox.
1: We'd like to welcome all Shubies and Bennies. We're glad you're here.
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Well, it just won Single and Song of the Year at the ACMs, and it just locked down a 10th week at number one on the Billboard Hot 100. 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

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Deloitte.

Your ACM Entertainer of the Year, Cody Johnson. That's the fall on your number one for New Country. I'm Brett Allen. More coming up. Morgan Wallen is on the way. Of course, we want to send you to go see him in the Windy City. Coming up today, 8:20. He's your first code to win that amazing experience. 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

Memorial Day, not too far away. If you got a big party planned or maybe big barbecue for this weekend, I've got some ways to help you make it even better coming up after Tim McGraw, Eric Church, Morgan Wallen, and Hardy. 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

0: Country 107.3. If you're looking for a way to kind of spice up your backyard barbecue or Memorial Day party this weekend, I got some suggestions coming up in just a second. That's Randy Houser with How Country Feels. I'm Brett Allen. HGTV helped to put together a list of DIY things that are kind of a how-to on how to have a party, but try adding things like, you know, unexpected seating, right? Some hay bales with patriotic throw blankets over them. 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So use a stack of pallets, the wooden pallets to display food or drinks. Have a backyard beer tasting. I like that. Rib cups. You can pour barbecue sauce in a cup and stick a rib in it. All kinds of different ways. Put tables and chairs on the lawn. Gives a good vibe and stops those traffic jams on the deck or patio. But lots of different ways. Just go to Pinterest or Google different ideas and have a great weekend. Remember why we're having this weekend.
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If you're hoping to go and see Dan and Shay, they've already announced some dates for the fall. They're going to start their tour coming up on September 11th. 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It's Dan and Shay with their latest, your Say So, on the Third Shift. 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
2: Hey there, we're Joe and Jana. It's time for our annual primer. What are the differences between a Shubie and a Benny?
3: A Shubie is the vacationer in extreme South Jersey, especially Atlantic and Cape May counties. 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
2: A Benny is a vacationer to the shore, mostly in Monmouth and Ocean counties, coming mostly from New York and North Jersey.
3: And why are they called Shubies? Well, back in the olden days, they used to come down on a train from Philly carrying their lunch in a shoebox.
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1: Oh,

Who does Memorial Day weekend the best? 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They say it's 250 by 505 feet. This thing's huge. Plus, a 400 drone show. Now, that's how you kick off Memorial Day weekend. 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

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Yeehaw! We've got new country on demand. 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

Brand New Country from Ella Langley and Morgan Wallen. Remember, we want to send you to go and see them today. Another code happening at 8:20 and then four more after that. All the info is on our webpage right now. I'm Brett Allen with New After 2. Here's the latest from Kelsey Hart on Cat Country 107.3.

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It's 10 in a row. South Jersey's number one for new country. Cat Country 107.3.

Ashley Cook on New After 2. There's The Hell You Are on The Third Shift. I'm Brett Allen. Got an artist coming up that took a page out of Luke Bryan's book. I'll tell you that story after Russell Dickerson. Here's his new one, Worth Your While, on The Third Shift. 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

0: Cat Country 107.3. Drew Baldridge, that's Rebel on the third shift. I'm Brett Allen. And yeah, he's the guy that's taken a page out of Luke Bryan's book. If you remember, a couple of years ago, Luke Bryan decided that he was going to start doing farm shows for the farmers and give the money back to help some charities in the area. Well, Drew Baldridge says that he's going to actually start doing some more intimate backyard concerts, and he wants to do it on people's farms. He said, a few years ago, I posted on social media asking if anyone wanted me to come play in their backyard. And over the span of 3 years, he received more than 20,000 messages. He said he only intended to do a few shows, but it grew beyond his wildest dreams. And he says he misses those personal, intimate performances. So being able to give back to the fans who supported him during that time is something he can't wait to do. And it's no coincidence. He is going to be opening up for Luke Bryan. It's the Farm Faith Family Tour. And he's going to be opening up for Luke Bryan and Cody Johnson on some select dates this year.
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0: O'Reilly Green was at the ACMs on Sunday, and it definitely didn't go unnoticed that he did not have a date with him. He said, no, I didn't bring a date because Shania Twain's here, so I'm not bringing a date to this one. You got to keep your options open. I get it, Riley. Here's Change My Mind. 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
1: Congratulations to Nacho Taco in Margate. 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It was all inspired by Philadelphia Eagles lineman Jahad Campbell. What's going on? It is Jonna Michael. This burrito might be the biggest in Atlanta County, if I'm honest with you. You got to check out this picture. We have it up for you right now. 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

John Party says that the new rock and roll is country music. He said, where else do you get guitar solos that shine anymore? John Party, here's Night Shift on the Third Shift. 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

It's your number one for new country. Good morning, guys. I'm Brett Allen, keeping that country coming all night. Got Luke Combs coming up, plus the guy that had the most interesting interview at the ACMs. First, though, it's our Entertainer of the Year, Cody Johnson. 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

That's Keith Urban with Long Hot Summer on the station that wants to send you to go and see Morgan Wallen and Ella Langley in Chicago. Let's check out the city. We're going to cover hotels. We're going to cover transportation costs. And just get those codes. 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I can

0: Cat Country 107.3. That's Ian Munsick with Love is Blind on the Third Shift. I'm Brett Allen. He actually had one of the most interesting interviews at the ACMs on Sunday. He was talking to a little girl named Ella who was doing interviews for Fort Nash. That's a country publication. And she had to ask a question about his favorite country music best friend.
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2: 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One of them is Cody Johnson. One of them is Lainey Wilson. Aren't those the two coolest?
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0: Can I just say, I think that probably kids should do all those interviews. They're asking the best questions. They're funny. Like, you know, you hear about the same questions all the time. I love seeing little kids get excited about Stars Again.
3: 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We'll be at Sweetwater Marina in River Deck with your shot at a pair of tickets to this year's Barefoot Country Music Fest on the beach in Wildwood. 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

Well, how intense are shows at the Sphere in Vegas? Kenny Chesney says that they're so intense that he actually forgot his own lyrics, songs that he's been singing for years, and he couldn't remember. He's going to get a chance to redo it, though. He's headed back to the Sphere coming up in June. Here's his latest, Carry On. 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
1: Hey, it's Chris Coleman. How much would you drop into a slot machine for a single pull of the handle? I used to play the $5 slots back in the day, and I always thought I was a high roller. But oh no, somebody from Monmouth County was at Hard Rock in Atlantic City this past weekend, put $80 into a slot machine, pulled the handle. It paid off. That person won nearly $106,000. Congratulations. Meanwhile, I sit here and contemplate the pros and cons of buying a $2 scratch-off lottery ticket.
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0: and time all night long. It's the third shift. I'm Brett Allen. Going to play a little useless trivia for you just for fun. If you want to get your guess in through our app, you can do that. This is the number one food most people are allergic to. You think you know what it is? Give me a guess. I'll come back with the right answer next. 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
1: It's

This is the number one food that most people are allergic to. 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I got some guesses for shellfish. The answer I was looking for is milk, believe it or not. Number one food people are allergic to. 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

0: 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When do you think summertime begins? That's Tyler Nance with Keeps Me Sane on the Third Shift. I'm Brett Allen, and it seems like a pretty simple question, right? When does summer begin? A lot of people think that Memorial Day weekend is the unofficial kickoff to summer, but a new survey finds that that's not when people believe it actually begins. According to a poll of 5,000 adults across the country, it's an actual date, not a holiday. The average American says that the real start of the season is May 21st, so yeah, summer starts today. And the date doesn't seem to matter much. 92% say that they're in summer mode well before the season begins anyway.
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It was just a couple of weeks ago that Bailey Zimmerman played the Stagecoach Festival, but evidently his show didn't go as he planned it to. He had some pretty incredible pyrotechnics planned for the show, but unfortunately the wind got in the way and he wasn't able to do it. 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

0: sending you to go see two of country music's biggest stars, Morgan Wallen and Ella Langley, in concert in Chicago. 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

George Burge and Luke Bryan with Ride, Ride, Ride on the Third Shift. It's going to do it for me. Have a great day today, guys. We'll see you back here tonight at midnight for the Friday 3-day weekend version of the Third Shift. 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

0: 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Make sure you join me on Friday from 5 to 7. We'll be at Sweetwater Marina in Riverdeck with your shot at a pair of tickets to this year's Barefoot Country Music Fest on the beach in Wildwood. That's this Friday, 5 to 7. Sweetwater Marina in Riverdeck. Hope to see you there.
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2: Hey there, we're Joe and Jana. It's time for our annual primer. What are the differences between a Shubie and a Benny?
0: A Shubie is the vacationer in extreme South Jersey, especially Atlantic and Cape May counties. They come mostly from the Philly area.
2: A Benny is a vacationer to the shore, mostly in Monmouth and Ocean counties, coming mostly from New York and North Jersey.
0: And why are they called Shubies? Well, back in the olden days, they used to come down on a train from Philly carrying their lunch in a shoebox.
2: We'd like to welcome all Shubies and Bennies. We're glad you're here.
0: We're legally required to say that, aren't we?
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8: From the Townsquare, New Jersey Info and Weather Network, I'm Chief Meteorologist Dan Zarrow. The heat wave is over. We now enter a five-day stretch of unsettled weather. That means occasional rain, thick clouds, and cooler than normal temperatures. We'll settle around 62 degrees this afternoon with pockets of rain coming to visit on and off today. The chance of showers will continue for South Jersey tonight with a low of 55. And for tomorrow, more clouds, more showers. Steady rain returns tomorrow night, high around 60. Get weather 24/7 wherever you are. 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

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Mornings with Joe and Shauna, Kenny Chesney. Can't we just get along? We got a fabulous trip. We'd like to send you on to Chicago. That's in Illinois to see Morgan Wallen. Also, Ella Langley. First chance to win that trip happens at 8:20 this morning. Be here. 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

0: Country 107.3 Mornings with Joe and Jana. Good morning. Welcome to a Thursday morning. It's the 21st day of May as we anticipate the weekend beginning tomorrow.
1: Oh, yeah. 3-day weekend. Hope yours is 4.
0: The exciting thing, the beautiful hot weather we had earlier in the week is gone.
1: Gone.
0: It'll be swampy and cold the next few days. It is the 21st day of May. It's Eat More Vegetables and Fruits Day.
1: Yes.
0: And it's Memo Day today.
1: Did you get it?
0: The memo.
1: Yeah.
0: There you go.
1: Yeah. You're welcome.
0: Lake Shelton, stay country, die trying. 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
1: Good morning. We're Joe and Jana. Here are three things you need to know this morning. The search resumes today for a 20-year-old Hofstra University student from Pennsylvania who went underwater after bodyboarding off a Ocean City beach Monday afternoon. Police say emergency crews will continue looking in the ocean and around shorelines and nearby areas, and they're now calling this a recovery effort. One person was rescued Monday afternoon after they were swept off their boogie boards into the water. It happened about 20 yards offshore from Ocean City's 10th Street Beach.
2: A 28-year-old Atlanta County man faces prison after admitting to brutally killing his pregnant girlfriend in their Pleasantville home. Boris Lanez Rosales pleaded guilty to the first-degree murder of Leslienette Quintana Betancourt. He admitted to attacking the 25-year-old victim with a baseball bat in December 2024. He is facing a 30-year sentence with no parole.
1: Governor Mikey Sherrill was in the area yesterday making a couple of stops. She was on hand in Atlantic City in the morning for a ribbon-cutting ceremony at the residences at the Orange Loop on Kentucky Avenue. The governor also made a stop in Upper Township, Cape May County, to mark the start of a replacement project for the Route 50 bridge project over Cedar Swamp Creek.
2: And your South Jersey weather for today, cloudy, much cooler, occasional rain, temperatures hanging into the mid-60s.
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0: Ketchery 107.3 Mornings with Joe and Jana Tucker Wetmore. At least that's how I messed up that word and not the other way.
1: We're struggling already.
0: Good morning. Welcome to a Thursday morning. Jana's Fangirl Update starts right now.
1: Let's see if I can get through this. All right. So we're talking about Riley Green this morning, okay? He says his ACM and his CMA awards are sitting right at home. They're next to his deer mounts. Right. He joked that nobody's allowed to touch the trophies because he's scared somebody might walk off with one. And he's also afraid that somebody will walk with his mounted heads, I guess, as well. That's just
0: he
1: really
0: has mounted heads.
1: The trophies, like his, like the hunting. When you hunt, you get the I don't know what that's called, Joseph. I'm not a hunter. Hunters know what I'm talking about. Country music and hunting
0: mounted
1: trophies,
0: heads.
1: Sharing a space. That just feels extremely Riley Green to me, okay? That's all that I'm going to say about it. You can check out his awards display right now. We do have that up for you, catcountry1073.com. Ella Langley is dreaming big after her massive ACM sweep, okay? She says she wants to be a musical guest and eventually host SNL. She wants to headline Red Rocks, get into acting, and even add a sax player to her band. This is superstar behavior. I hope all of this happens for her. Ella's professional bucket list. It's up now on the Cat Country 107.3 app. The Jana's Fangirl Update on Cat Country 107.3.
0: So if you add a saxophone to your band, you're a superstar. Is that how it works?
1: I would say so. See that a lot. I would say yeah. Like, go for it.
0: Or a tuba. That would work too.
1: She should add a tuba. Why not?
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1: Why stop at saxophone?

0: It's Cat Country 107.3 Mornings with Joe and Jana. I want to say congratulations to our friends at the Cape May Zoo, one of our favorite places anywhere.
1: It's so exciting.
0: The folks at USA Today have named Cape May Zoo one of the best free attractions in the United States of America.
1: Love that. Love that for them.
0: Number one, congratulations. I love the Cape May Zoo. Number two, even though it is free, please make a donation when you go
1: in. Of course.
0: It's always nice. And so I wrote this story about it, and it's on our website in the Cat Country 107.3 app about the Cape May Zoo being named one of the best free attractions in the U.S. And people have been generally how they are on social media. Most people have been very kind, very nice. Everyone loves the Cape May Zoo.
1: Yeah.
0: And then there's some people, including this person who wrote, "Let the animals free."
1: Listen, you had to start. Yeah, it's barely
0: It's the
1: 6:30.
0: Weekend. We're going to open up the gates and let all the animals out to roam South Jersey.
1: I'm not ready, but if we have to get into this, we will.
0: Well, here's what I'll say about this.
1: Here we go.
0: If I'm an animal, Jana, if I'm a kangaroo, if I'm a wallaby.
1: I thought you were going to say walrus. I don't know.
0: If I'm a walrus, okay? And I'm living my life.
1: Yeah.
0: I would love it if someone would put me in a zoo.
1: And feed me. Let me lounge all day.
0: If I'm a wild animal, all I'm doing all day is running from whatever wants to eat me or running from the people that want to shoot me.
1: Or the bulldozers that want to ruin my home because they need to build up more houses. Right.
0: We need more houses, by the way.
1: We do.
0: That's another topic I'd be happy to discuss. Because
1: here we go. Here we go. It's like I said, can I finish my Alani first?
0: Let's talk about the zoo first.
1: Okay.
0: If I'm a zoo animal, I want to be out there. I don't want to be out there running free because I'm always running from something or I'm trying. Oh, my God. I'm hungry again.
1: Joe said I'm not trying to get chased.
0: But if I'm an animal, put me in a zoo, lock that cage so no one can get me and bring me food a couple times a day. And, man, I'm the happiest wallaby there ever was.
1: We're not done talking about this. We can't be done talking about this.
0: Well, we'll talk about the houses, too, because I wanted them to keep building houses.
1: But the animals wouldn't even survive because they were bred in captivity. So you want to release them all. Well, you better come, Cheryl, with food so they don't die.
0: Backcountry.

0: Cat Country 107.3 mornings with Joe and Jana. We are approaching with the caution the weekend, the arrival of the Shoebies.
1: It's the weekend.
0: So we have a Joe.
1: They're coming.
0: I don't know why you're talking in a weird accent.
1: It's Le coming. That's what it is. It's Le weekend. It's Le coming. Go ahead.
0: This is where I would swear and say, what the hell are you talking about?
1: Joseph! Language!
0: So, our Joe and Jana question of the day today, what's the number one thing that Shoebies do that you hate?
1: Shoobie-doobie-doo.
0: Is it driving in the left lane? Is it feeding the seagulls? What is it?
1: All of the above.
0: 609-383-1073 or hit the message us button on the Cat Country 107.3 app. We're putting together a big long list. Things we hate about them.
1: Yeah.
0: And we can do this before they get here.

0: 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We all like to send you to Chicago this summer to see Morgan Wallen. 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
1: If you've been saying we need to get away for just the weekend, like we don't have to go anywhere super, super far, but like we need to figure out where we're going because I just need to get away. 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
4: Hey, it's Chris Coleman. How much would you drop into a slot machine for a single pull of the handle? I used to play the $5 slots back in the day, and I always thought I was a high roller. But oh no, somebody from Monmouth County was at Hard Rock in Atlantic City this past weekend, put $80 into a slot machine, pulled the handle. It paid off. That person won nearly $106,000. Congratulations. Meanwhile, I sit here and contemplate the pros and cons of buying a $2 scratch-off lottery ticket.
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6: From the Town Square, New Jersey Info and Weather Network, I'm Chief Meteorologist Dan Zarrow. The heat wave is over. We now enter a 5-day stretch of unsettled weather. That means occasional rain, thick clouds, and cooler than normal temperatures. We'll settle around 62 degrees this afternoon with pockets of rain coming to visit on and off today. The chance of showers will continue for South Jersey tonight with a low of 55. And for tomorrow, more clouds, more showers. Steady rain returns tomorrow night, high around 60. Get weather 24/7 wherever you are. 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
0: Hefty slider bag. 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

0: Cat Country 107.3 Mornings with Joe and John. It's time for now for your Cat Country Joke of the Morning. Patrick has sent us the joke we're going to use today.
1: Patrick, thank you so much.
0: Ladies and gentlemen, from Patrick, your Cat Country Joke of the Morning. It was my grandfather who warned people that the Titanic would someday sink.
1: Oh.
0: No one listened, but he kept on warning them nonetheless until they got sick of him and kicked him out of the movie theater.
1: That was good.
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0: wouldn't want to be me? If I had a walk-up song, that would be it. If I had something to walk up to, I guess. Keith Urban, Cat Country 107.3, Mornings with Joe and Jonna. We have a Joe and Jonna question of the day today. It's that time of the year. We want to know, what's the number one thing about Shoebies that you can't stand? Why are you feeding the seagulls?
1: You got to get it all out now. They're coming tomorrow.
0: Rats.
1: They're going to be back tomorrow. The seagulls, the Shoebies. Yeah.
0: Number one thing you hate about Shoebies, let us know. 609-383-1073 or hit the message us button on the Cat Country 107.3 app.
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1: And where are we off to today?
0: Scotland. A man walked into a liquor store, shoplifted a bottle of vodka, but somewhere between the vodka aisle and the exit, he got distracted by the pretty girl behind the counter. After several minutes of flirting, he gave her his phone number.
1: Oh.
0: She didn't call, but police did.

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1: Good morning, we're Joe and Jonna. Here are three things you need to know this morning. The search resumes today for a 20-year-old Hofstra University student from Pennsylvania who went underwater after bodyboarding off a Ocean City beach Monday afternoon. Police say emergency crews will continue looking in the ocean and around shorelines and nearby areas, and are now calling this a recovery effort. One person was rescued Monday afternoon after they were swept off their boogie boards into the water. It happened about 20 yards offshore from Ocean City's 10th Street Beach.
2: A 28-year-old Atlanta County man faces prison after admitting to brutally killing his pregnant girlfriend in their Pleasantville home. Boris Lanez Rosales pleaded guilty to the first-degree murder of Leslienette Quintana Betancourt. He admitted to attacking the 25-year-old victim with a baseball bat in December 2024. He is facing a 30-year sentence with no parole.
1: Governor Mikey Sherrill was in the area yesterday making a couple of stops. She was on hand in Atlantic City in the morning for a ribbon-cutting ceremony at the residences at the Orange Loop on Kentucky Avenue. The governor also made a stop in Upper Township, Cape May County, to mark the start of a replacement project for the Route 50 bridge project over Cedar Swamp Creek.
2: And your South Jersey weather for today, cloudy, much cooler, occasional rain, temperatures hanging into the mid-60s.
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2: And it's our new Entertainer of the Year's birthday. He just won the ACM for that over the weekend. Cody Johnson, Kojo, 39 today. Happy birthday, Kojo.
1: Happy birthday to Frank Healy of Dennisville. Barbara Connolly of Maze Landing celebrates today. It's Bill Mulligan's birthday. Billy's from Green Creek. And Kathy Horton.
2: Happy birthday,
1: of
2: Kathy.
1: Morris River has a birthday. Happy birthday, Kathy Horton. 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If we miss you, happy one to you as well. The recipient of our Cat Country Big Birthday shout-out today, Kathy Horton of Morris River, 59.
2: Kathy!
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0: 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What's the thing about shoobies that you hate the most? They arrive, at least the first wave, tomorrow.
1: Right.
0: So we want to know before they get here, what do you hate the most? Robert, top of the list, actually, driving slow in the passing lane on the Garden State Parkway. Well, driving in the left lane in any road.
1: Right.
0: Sherry, not paying attention to their children.
1: That's a big one, man. And it's getting worse and worse with each passing summer. Oh, it's so true. That was a good one.
0: Nikki says they were born. Caroline says they exist.
1: They were born. That's funny.
0: Come on. Diana, sitting basically on

0: top of us at the beach when there's open spaces, big tents, canopies in front of us. They're bringing everything from their house to our house.
1: Right.
0: What do you hate about Shoebies the most?
1: They really do like move in for the day.
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0: It's Cat Country 107.3 Mornings with Joe and Jana. We have a Joe and Jana question of the day today. What do you hate most about Shoebies?
1: Well, that's quite an extensive list, so why don't you like pick two and let us know?
0: Let us know. 609-383-1073 or hit the message us button on the Cat Country 107.3 app. This is from Facebook. Tracy says walking out into traffic without even looking.
1: Yeah, that happens too, man.
0: Marissa says litter on the beach.
1: Yeah, why?
0: David says on the beach when they play music, that's not my music. How dare they?
1: Sure. Sure.
0: What do you think, Brenda?
2: They come to the beach and feed the damn seagulls.
1: Yep.
0: They're flying rats
1: they sure
0: is
1: do.
0: What they are.
1: And then, oh, man, it's the worst. It's the absolute worst. Also, we have on the app. Hold on, it's loading. Lily from KMA says, I could write a list, but my top two are how they'll speed down residential roads so it's more dangerous to go on walks and the way they trash the beaches and leave it for us to clean up. Right, yeah.
0: Donna's on the phone for Margaret. Go ahead.
3: Yes, I have one, and this actually happens every year at our house.
0: What is it?
3: They block us in our driveway really? Just so they can get out and run into something or park for the beach. We'll be in our driveway, and they'll block us in our driveway.
0: So what do you do?
3: Well, we call the police department, have them towed, and then all hell breaks loose.
1: Well, they shouldn't have parked there.
0: That's why.

0: 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Trivia in about 10 or 15 minutes. Also, we've got a fabulous trip we'd like to send you on to see Morgan Wallen in Chicago. Your first chance to win that comes up this morning at 8:20 on Cat Country 107.3. In the meantime, our Joe and Jana question of the day today. It's starting tomorrow. The Shoobies arrive. What do you hate most about Shoobies?
1: Because you got to get your angst out before they get here, you know?
0: 609-383-1073 or hit the message us button on the Cat Country 107.3 app. Sandy says they think they own our town.
1: Yeah, kind
0: of. Cheryl, they trash our beaches, parks, and roads. Use a trash can, people. Seriously. Ruth says they think they're entitled to everything.
1: Sure.
0: Brian says existing.
1: Existing. Yes. That's it. So, yeah, Tino from Ocean City says the golf carts, they run the streets like they're actual cars. The golf carts do kind of get in the way, but like that, honestly, I feel like that's the least of my problem.
0: No, you're not in Ocean City.
1: That's true.
0: Follow the traffic laws.
1: Right.
0: With your stupid golf cart.

0: Country 107.3 Mornings with Joe and Jana. Luke Combs, Days Like These. Ever have those days where you just say, wow, I need to do something fun with my life? Well, I've got the perfect spot right here in South Jersey, New Jersey Motorsports Park in Millville. 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
5: Hey, it's Chris Coleman. How much would you drop into a slot machine for a single pull of the handle? I used to play the $5 slots back in the day, and I always thought I was a high roller. But oh no, somebody from Monmouth County was at Hard Rock in Atlantic City this past weekend, put $80 into a slot machine, pulled the handle. It paid off. That person won nearly $106,000. Congratulations. Meanwhile, I sit here and contemplate the pros and cons of buying a $2 scratch-off lottery ticket.
6: From the Town Square, New Jersey Info and Weather Network, I'm Chief Meteorologist Dan Zarro. The heat wave is over. We now enter a five-day stretch of unsettled weather. That means occasional rain, thick clouds, and cooler than normal temperatures. We'll settle around 62 degrees this afternoon with pockets of rain coming to visit on and off today. The chance of showers will continue for South Jersey tonight with a low of 55. And for tomorrow, more clouds, more showers. Steady rain returns tomorrow night, high around 60. Get weather 24/7 wherever you are. 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
1: That's the best part of it all.
0: That's it. You have private bathrooms. That's what you get.
1: Even in addition to all the rest of the fun stuff.
0: Four tickets are yours when you win this morning. Here's the question. By the way, today's question can be answered in one word.
1: Okay.
0: One word does it. Here's the question. Women were surveyed all across the U.S. of A. 34% say this is their biggest problem. 34% said of women said this is their biggest problem. What do you think it is?
1: Normally I would word this differently, but since you said it's one word answers, periods.
0: Well, a lot of you do have problems with your grammar, so.

0: 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Mornings with Joe and Jana. Cat Country Morning Trivia is on the air. At stake, four tickets to the VIP, what will be called the Dolphin Club.
1: Ooh.
0: Private bathrooms and everything at the Atlantic City Air Show next Friday. Here's the question. We just need your answer in one word. 34% of women nationwide say this is their biggest problem. You said periods.
1: Yeah.
0: But that's not it. Women's biggest problem, what is it? Hi, Cat Country.
2: Is it weight?
0: No, it's not weight. Thank you.
1: Okay.
0: I'd like to note that a woman said that.
1: Yes.
0: Just so.
1: That's fine.
0: Hi, Cat Country.
1: Don't come for
0: Joseph. What's your answer?
2: Hair
0: is not it. Thank you. That would have been my guess. Hi, Cat Country. What's your answer?
3: Hi, is it finding a man?
0: What is it?
3: Finding a man.
0: Is it what a man?
3: Finding one. Like
0: finding a man. No, it's actually, all we need is one word. Would you like to try a one word answer?
3: Biggest problem. Bills.
0: What did you say?
3: Bills, like paying bills.
1: Bills.
0: Sorry. No, that's not it. Thank you. Cell phones might be the answer with good reception would be it.
1: All right.
0: Cat Country, what's your answer?
4: Weight loss?
0: No, that's not it. Thank you. Two words.
1: That
0: it's
1: is
0: just one
1: words.
0: Word. Hi, Cat Country, what's your answer?
5: Weight.
0: No, thank you. Good morning, Cat Country. What do you got?
5: Shoes.
0: No, that's not
1: that
0: it.
1: That better not be.
0: More of an opportunity, isn't it? Hi, Cat Country, what's your answer?
5: Kids
0: is not it. Thank you. I actually have heard the answer.
1: Okay.
0: Already. But it wasn't the correct answer, if you know what I mean. Hi, Cat Country, what do you got?
6: Is it driving?
0: No, that's not it. Thank you. Well, maybe.
1: Maybe.
0: Hi, Cat Country, what's your answer?
1: Be nice, Joseph.
5: Work.
0: Work is not it. Thank you. Women across America were surveyed. What's your biggest problem? One word answer. Give you one more chance to try to get it. 609-383-1073. 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

0: 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God gave me you, Blake Shelton. Hey, what's your problem? Cat Country Morning Trivia is on the air. At stake for VIP tickets to the Atlantic City Air Show. You get a private bathroom and stuff. Women are surveyed and asked this question. What's your biggest problem? This was the number one answer. One word. You can give me the answer in one word. Let's go to the phones. Cat Country.
1: We're going to go with love.
0: Love is not it. Thank you.
2: Aww.
0: Hi, Cat Country. What's your answer?
1: Men.
0: Men is right. You're a winner. This is where you go, oh, I can't believe I won.
3: I can't believe I won.
0: Okay. What's your name?
3: Kyle.
0: Kyle, where are you from?
3: Galloway.
0: Do you agree that men are women's biggest problem?
3: Probably.
2: Probably.
0: Good for you. Hey, you.
2: Yeah.
0: Kyle, where are you from?
3: Galloway.
0: Kyle, we have for you a 4 VIP tickets to the Atlantic City Air Show. Congratulations.
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2: 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The search resumes today for a 20-year-old Hofstra University student from

0: Pennsylvania, who went underwater after bodyboarding off a Ocean City beach Monday afternoon. Police say emergency crews will continue looking in the ocean and around shorelines and nearby areas, and are now calling this a recovery effort. One person was rescued Monday afternoon after they were swept off their boogie boards into the water. It happened about 20 yards offshore from Ocean City's 10th Street Beach.
1: A 28-year-old Atlanta County man faces prison after admitting to brutally killing his pregnant girlfriend in their Pleasantville home. Boris Lanez Rosales pleaded guilty to the first-degree murder of Leslienette Quintana Betancourt. He admitted to attacking the 25-year-old victim with a baseball bat in December 2024. He is facing a 30-year sentence with no parole.
0: Governor Mikey Sherrill was in the area yesterday making a couple of stops. She was on hand in Atlantic City in the morning for a ribbon-cutting ceremony at the residences at the Orange Loop on Kentucky Avenue. The governor also made a stop in Upper Township, Cape May County, to mark the start of a replacement project for the Route 50 bridge project over Cedar Swamp Creek.
1: And your South Jersey weather for today, cloudy, much cooler, occasional rain, temperatures hanging into the mid-60s.
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1: And here we go.
0: Number one, I've never found a windshield wiper setting that truly satisfies me.
1: Why is that so true? Oh, I don't like how accurate that is.
0: Number two, 1 week before Granddad died, we bought him a new snowboard. He went downhill very quickly after that.
1: L-O-L.
0: Number three, Credenza would be a beautiful name for a girl.
1: Don't give anybody any. What are we doing, Twitter?
0: Number four, quick question. What do women want? Well, Joe and Jonathan, these are my favorite tweets. Last one, number five. I'm not sure which is more annoying about a low smoke detector battery, the chirp or the anticipation of the next chirp. Here it comes.
1: True.
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was a place to go. 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

0: It's Cat Country 107.3 with Joe and Jana. You in Chicago with Morgan Wallen. We can make it happen right after Thomas Rhett.
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0: It's Cat Country 107.3. Mornings with Joe and Jana. It's 8:20. It's time for your chance to win that trip to see Morgan Wallen in Chicago.
1: Ella Langley's going to be there, too.
0: We got a lovely trip, airfare, hotel, transportation all included. 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

0: Country 107.3 Mornings with Joe and Jana. We're just like 4 weeks away. Is that right? 4 weeks away from the Barefoot Country Music Fest in Wildwood?
1: Yes, exactly, actually.
0: We've got a lot of chances for you to win tickets this weekend. Listen up.
1: Yes, first up is tomorrow, Sweetwater Marina and River Deck from 5 till 7. Make sure you come out and see us. And then on Saturday from 2 to 4, we'll be at Mud Hen in Wildwood. And then right after that, we're shooting up to North Wildwood. We'll be at the Surfing Pig from 5 to 7 also on Saturday. So three places for you to score tickets this weekend to the Barefoot Country Music Fest. Don't forget, GA is sold out, so you're going to want to look for us out and about all weekend long.
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0: Where are you going? Cat Country 107.3 Mornings with Joe and Jana. If you're heading south, do what I do when I head south. Take the Cape May Lewis Ferry. 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
3: Hey, it's Chris Coleman. How much would you drop into a slot machine for a single pull of the handle? I used to play the $5 slots back in the day, and I always thought I was a high roller. But oh no, somebody from Monmouth County was at Hard Rock in Atlantic City this past weekend, put $80 into a slot machine, pulled the handle. It paid off. That person won nearly $106,000. Congratulations. Meanwhile, I sit here and contemplate the pros and cons of buying a $2 scratch-off lottery ticket.
4: 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The heat wave is over. We now enter a five-day stretch of unsettled weather. That means occasional rain, thick clouds, and cooler than normal temperatures. We'll settle around 62 degrees this afternoon with pockets of rain coming to visit on and off today. The chance of showers will continue for South Jersey tonight with a low of 55. And for tomorrow, more clouds, more showers. Steady rain returns tomorrow night, high around 60. Get weather 24/7 wherever you are. 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
1: And where are we off to today?
0: Scotland. A man walked into a liquor store, shoplifted a bottle of vodka, but somewhere between the vodka aisle and the exit, he got distracted by the pretty girl behind the counter. After several minutes of flirting, he gave her his phone number.
1: Oh.
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1: And we're talking about Riley Green this morning. So, yeah, as you may or may not know, he did win a couple of awards this weekend. He says his ACM and CMA awards are sitting right there at home, right next to his deer mounts. Great place for him. He joked that nobody's allowed to touch the trophies, either the hunting ones or the, you know, metal, gold, whatever ones, because he's afraid someone's going to walk off with them. I don't know how someone's, like, walking away with a moose head or something like that, but I guess, Riley Green, I guess. Country music and hunting trophies, sharing shelf space. That's definitely Riley Green for you. You can check out his awards display, catcountry1073.com. Ella Langley is dreaming big after her massive ACM sweep. She says she wants to be a musical guest and host SNL. She wants to headline Red Rocks Amphitheater. She wants to get into acting and add a sax player to her band. She says her list is just getting started. The confidence level right now, yeah, that's superstar behavior. I hope all of this happens for her. Ella's professional bucket list. It's up now on the Cat Country 107.3 app. That's Jana's Fangirl Update, brought to you by Apex East Roofing. 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

0: It's Cat Country 107.3 with Joe and John. A big shout out to our birthday person of the day today, Kathy Horton of Morris River. Kathy is 59 today.
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0: 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Mornings with Joe and Jana and Kane Brown. 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

0: Well, you're headed to see one of your favorite country stars in less than 20 minutes. It's Morgan Wallen, and you're going to see him in Chicago. 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
1: 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See?

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So take another sip of that coffee, that matcha, whatever you need, and bring your A game after three songs. 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
1: Well, your chance to see Morgan Wallen in Chicago has arrived. That is Chris Jansen, me and a beer. My name is Jess. I'm on the job with you. Go ahead and open up our app right now because this code is going to be plugged into that app for your chance to win. Are you ready for it? 410. Again, that code is 410. It's your chance to see Morgan Wallen in Chicago, thanks to our friends at Big Loud. And when I say see Morgan Wallen in Chicago, I mean like see Morgan Wallen with airfare and hotel included and your bestie by your side. 120 will be your next chance to win right here.
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0: even worry about this workday? I mean, obviously you've got a job to do. You should probably worry about that. But as far as the clock goes, that's our responsibility, okay? Ella Langley is here. It's Be Her.
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0: 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Hey, we're Joe and Jonna from the morning show tomorrow morning. We're here to help you kick off the big weekend.
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You want to go too? Thanks to our friends at Big Loud, you're traveling to Chicago to see the show. 120 is going to be your next chance to win. 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

0: And Shania Twain's putting on a new album called Little Miss Twain. She's dedicating it to her mother. She says if it wasn't for her mom, she would have never gotten on a stage.
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0: Hey, it's Jess. We're going to divide and conquer with this workday, okay? You take care of your job because we can't do your job for you. And we'll take care of the clock and we'll make sure it keeps moving.
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we get real about this possibility of a Florida-Georgia line reunion? Because it is a pendulum that is swinging back and forth. And once again, it is swinging towards the possibility of yes. We'll talk more in less than 10. 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

Well, are you going to be there? The Barefoot Country Music Fest in Wildwood. It's Cat Country 107.3. Hey, it's Jess. It's all going down in June. Post Malone, Miranda Lambert, Kelsea Ballerini, and Eric Church headlining with plenty of our other favorite

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1: I'm waiting for some concrete evidence here to change my mind about Florida Georgia Line. That is Riley Green, his song, Change My Mind. It is Jasmine on the job with you. Now, I am so hopeful that FGL will come back together again and put out new music and tour again, just like they did back in the day. But man, this back and forth of like, are they or aren't they? They did perform earlier this year together, Brian and Tyler, for Jason Aldean at a special number one hits party for him. Now we've got Tyler Hubbard saying they might do a couple of shows together next year. But as far as like a full-blown tour or an album, yeah, I'm thinking that's still a no. You can find out more about this on our app.
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are hitting the road this year. Of course they are. They're bringing us a new album called Young, so they have to go on the Young Tour. This will start in September. It'll run into November. Here's Say So. 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

0: 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Hey, we're Joe and Jana from the Morning Show. 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

do we think the adrenaline is still pumping for Cody Johnson after winning Entertainer of the Year? Like, when does that just become normal? Like, oh yeah, I won that back in the day. Do you ever get over it? Here's The Fall. 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I've been

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1: Congratulations to Nacho Taco in Margate. 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It was all inspired by Philadelphia Eagles lineman Jahad Campbell. What's going on? It is Jonna Michael. This burrito might be the biggest in Atlanta County, if I'm honest with you. You got to check out this picture. We have it up for you right now. Make sure you check it out.
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0: Jess. I know that you are thrilled that the lunch hour is here because this is the one chunk of the day where you don't have to do a thing. You can take a break. But I got to tell you, once the break is done, you got to get in the zone for Morgan Wallen, okay? Another chance to see him in Chicago is here at 1:20.
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0: You know, when Cody Johnson dedicated his Entertainer of the Year award to Luke Combs at the ACM Awards, it wasn't just like, oh, I respect the man. It was like, no, I owe him everything. We'll talk more in less than 10.
1: 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I took

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It's Jess. Now, we've got to give a shout out to the front desk team at a certain casino in Atlantic City. Keep smiling and keep us cranked up as well. Wow.

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0: Country 107.3. It's Corey Kent with Co Wetzel. It's Rocky Mountain Low. My name is Jess. I'm with you on your lunch hour. And Cody Johnson won Entertainer of the Year at the ACM Awards this past weekend, which was so huge. And it was really kind of shocking. He dedicated his award to somebody, not his wife, not his manager, anything like that. He dedicated it to Luke Combs. Now, Luke has won Entertainer of the Year at the ACM Awards before, so it's not like, oh, he's never won and I feel like I won in his place. No, he said that he wouldn't be where he's at in his career. He wouldn't be doing world tours if it wasn't for Luke Combs. He actually told us this at the CMA Awards last fall. He said that because he did a world tour with Luke Combs, that opened up so many doors for him.
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Okay, 120, we're sending you to see Morgan Wallen in Chicago. 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

0: 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Hey, we're Joe and Jana from the morning show. 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

you know, I love a good male-female duet, especially one like, you know, when it's husband and wife. Kane Brown and his wife Caitlin there with Thank God. My name is Jess. I'm with you on your lunch hour. But could we see the makings of a new Kenny Rogers and Dolly Parton with Ella Langley and Morgan Wallen? I wouldn't hate that. Here's I Can't Love You Anymore. Cat Country 107.3.

0: everyone. It's Jonna Michael from the Cat Country Morning Show. Make sure you join me tomorrow at Sweetwater Marina in Riverdeck from 5 till 7. We'll be there with your shot at a pair of tickets to this year's Barefoot Country Music Fest on the beach in Wildwood. Thanks to our friends at Deep Eddy Vodka. 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That's tomorrow, 5 till 7, Sweetwater Marina in Riverdeck. 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
2: Hey, it's Chris Coleman. How much would you drop into a slot machine for a single pull of the handle? I used to play the $5 slots back in the day, and I always thought I was a high roller. But oh no, somebody from Monmouth County was at Hard Rock in Atlantic City this past weekend, put $80 into a slot machine, pulled the handle. It paid off. That person won nearly $106,000. Congratulations. Meanwhile, I sit here and contemplate the pros and cons of buying a $2 scratch-off lottery ticket.
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Josh Ross going to be busy this fall. He's opening for Dan and Shay on the Young Tour. Here's Hate How You Look. 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

Will a trip to Chicago to see Morgan Wallen? Yeah, that could happen to you in less than 20 minutes. See what I did there? We'll see you for your chance to win in just a few on Cat Country 107.3.

0: Okay, settle in. There's a chance to see Morgan Wallen in Chicago, and it's here in less than 10 minutes. I don't need you going anywhere because I want you to win this so bad.
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1: You're going to see Morgan Wallen in Chicago, and I've got a chance for you to win an incredible getaway to do just that right now. 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My name is Jess. I'm on the job with you. 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Morgan Wallen has put together a massive tour this year. Like, this is not something anybody should miss. 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It is 770. 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

We love a work day that just gets out of the way, don't we? We're making this work day one of those for you. Here's Luke Combs. 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

0: 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Hey, we're Joe and Jana from the Morning Show. 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

Tommy Keith would have put on a stellar show at the Sphere in Las Vegas, don't you think? Man, that would have been a sight to see. It's Jess. I'm on the job with you with Kenny Chesney, who's at the Sphere this summer. Here's Carry On, Cat Country 107.3.

0: What's up? It's Jonna Michael from the Cat Country Morning Show. Make sure you join me this Saturday from 2 to 4. We'll be at Mud Hen in Wildwood with your shot at a pair of Barefoot Country Music Fest tickets. All thanks to our friends at Deep Eddy Vodka. Sip it like you mean it. Always sip responsibly. This Saturday, 2 to 4, Mud Hen in Wildwood. Hope to see you there.
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0: it really does matter who you marry, especially when you're in the country music business. 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
1: Kane Brown working the room at the ACM Awards when he performed that one. It is a woman. It is Jess. I'm on the job with you. And at the ACM Awards, it's always cool to see where everybody is sitting. And they had tables set up, so everybody was kind of grouped together. I don't know if you saw where Ella Langley was. She was seated with Lainey Wilson and Miranda Lambert. Talk about a table I would give anything to sit at. I mean, come on. I love these women. Now, we've seen Miranda and Ella work on a song together. We've seen Miranda and Lainey work on a song together. I'm waiting for the Lainey Ella collab or the Miranda Lainey Ella collab, the super collab. Now that is something we could definitely use.
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Morgan Wallen's Still the Problem Tour is a must-see this year, which is exactly why you're going to see it. 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

0: 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Hey, we're Joe and Jonna from the morning show tomorrow morning. We're here to help you kick off the big weekend.
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0: Well, I just realized I'm setting myself up for heartbreak. I don't know about you, but I don't have much of a green thumb, but I love buying and planting flowers. So I've got my stash. We'll see how long they last. Ella Langley's here now. It's Choosin' Texas.
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0: It's Jonna Michael from the Cat Country Morning Show. Make sure you join me tomorrow at Sweetwater Marina in Riverneck from 5 till 7. We'll be there with your shot at a pair of tickets to this year's Barefoot Country Music Fest on the beach in Wildwood. Thanks to our friends at Deep Eddy Vodka. 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Must be 21 and older. That's tomorrow, 5 till 7, Sweetwater Marina in Riverneck. See you there.
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thanks for having us on as we are zipping through this workday. Jason Aldean is here now. She's country. Cat Country 107.3. You boys are

WPUR, Atlantic City, a Town Square media station. 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

0: Chris Jansen, Cat Country 107.3. With Chris Coleman. Well, sadly, nothing new to report from Ocean City as the search for that missing 20-year-old man continues. It was about 5 o'clock Monday evening. 20-year-old man knocked off of a boogie board by a wave off of the 10th Street Beach. And here we are now Thursday afternoon, and the Ocean City Police Department, who had an update out a little more than an hour ago, says still nothing new to report. They have not been able to locate this man, but their search will continue. Cat Country 107.3.
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Cat Country 107.3. 333, it's Chris Coleman. Happy birthday to Kathy Horton of Morris River. Kathy is 59 today. Happy birthday, Kathy. Luke Combs and beautiful Chris.

0: 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Hey, we're Joe and Jana from the morning show tomorrow morning. We're here to help you kick off the big weekend.
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0: 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Coming up right around 420, your next chance to win this trip for two to Chicago for you to see Morgan Wallen and Ella Langley in concert. 420, your next chance to win. 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

Cat Country 107.3, number one for New Country. It's Chris Coleman. Thank you for swinging by this afternoon. Billy Currington, Megan Maroney, and Luke Combs. Up after Kenny Chesney, it's 10 in a row. 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

to the back roads. 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

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It's Chris Coleman. You ain't seen Crazy yet. Crazy will be here about this time tomorrow, as the regardless of the weather, as thousands and thousands of our friends from Pennsylvania invade the shore. 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
3: There are several changes to this year's Atlantic City Soar and Shore Air Show. Hi, it's Eddie Davis. This year's air show is happening earlier in the season, May 29th through the 31st, acting as a kickoff to the Jersey Shore summer season. This time, the air show is on the weekend, beginning on Friday, May 29th. 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The Atlantic City Soar and Shore Air Show is free and will be easy to see from anywhere on the beach or boardwalk.
4: From the Town Square, New Jersey Info and Weather Network, I'm Chief Meteorologist Dan Zarrow. Tonight will be seasonably cool and a bit damp and dreary with rain chances sliding south. A few showers possible, low temperature around 55 degrees. Tomorrow looks hit or miss with clouds and showers around, high of 60. Steady rain returns tomorrow night and Saturday, not a great weather day. Rain all day, could be heavy at times. It is going to be miserably cool, high of only 52. Sunday trends drier. Get weather 24/7 wherever you are. 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

And shortly, along Route 50 in Upper Township, an old bridge is going to be replaced at a cost of nearly $50 million. Tell you more about it coming up in two songs. Dierks Bentley here. 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

0: Zach Top and South of Sanity. It's Cat Country 107.3. With Chris Coleman. It appears that work will begin later this year on a nearly $50 million project to replace the old bridge on Route 50 that goes over Cedar Swamp Creek. Now, this is the bridge on 50 if you're between Petersburg and Seaville. This is the Route 50 bridge where the railroad tracks are, like, right next to it, that bridge there. So work is going to start later this year on replacing that bridge, and it should be done by the end of 2028. Cat Country 107.3.
1: 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What's going on? It's Jonna Michael from the Cat Country Morning Show. 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Thanks to our friends at Deep Eddy Vodka. 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Must be 21 and older. That's tomorrow, 5 till 7, Sweetwater Marina and River Deck. 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

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All right, home of Chris Coleman, Corey Kent, Co Wetzel here. 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

Yeah, Country 107.3, number one for New Country. The Ride, home of Chris Coleman. How are you today? Thanks for swinging by. Dylan Scott, Josh Ross, Kenny Chesney, and more. All part of 10 in a row. They're up after Riley Green and Luke Combs. Yeah, Country 107.3.

Well, not exactly a picture-perfect weekend weather-wise here. However, you know, not really a washout either. Saturday looks like the wettest day of the long holiday weekend. But you can still obviously come down to the boardwalk, have some fun, probably sneak on some rides, have way too much pizza. 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

0: moving on. Josh Ross, Cat Country 107.3, The Ride, home with Chris Coleman. Experts are out with their forecast for the upcoming hurricane season, which begins in about a week and a half on June 1st. And weather experts say this should probably be a below average hurricane season, which is good news. Now, that in and of itself is good news. However, you always have to keep in mind that it only takes one hurricane to cause big problems. But it does look like this will not be an insane hurricane season coming up. Cat Country 107.3.
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17: There are several changes to this year's Atlantic City Soar and Shore Air Show. Hi, it's Eddie Davis. This year's air show is happening earlier in the season, May 29th through the 31st, acting as a kickoff to the Jersey Shore summer season. This time, the air show is on the weekend, beginning on Friday, May 29th. 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The Atlantic City Soar and Shore Air Show is free and will be easy to see from anywhere on the beach or boardwalk.
18: From the Town Square, New Jersey Info and Weather Network, I'm Chief Meteorologist Dan Zarrow. Tonight will be seasonably cool and a bit damp and dreary with rain chances sliding south. A few showers possible, low temperature around 55 degrees. Tomorrow looks hit or miss with clouds and showers around, high of 60. Steady rain returns tomorrow night and Saturday, not a great weather day. Rain all day, could be heavy at times. It is going to be miserably cool, high of only 52. Sunday trends drier. Get weather 24/7 wherever you are. 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

Number one, Purdue Country, Cat Country 107.3, the ride home, Chris Coleman. 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

0: 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Hey, we're Joe and John from the morning show tomorrow morning. 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
1: 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Hope to see you there.
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Nate Smith on your ride home, number one for new country. It is Cat Country 107.3. How are you this fine Thursday evening? Morgan Wallen and Don't We? It's Cat Country.

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Yeehaw! We've got new country on demand. Yeah! 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
0: Zach Brown Band in minutes. We'll hear from Kane Brown and Ella Langley after Jordan Davis at Cat Country 107.3. I love

We have many chances for you to score some Barefoot Country Music Fest tickets this holiday weekend. Exactly where and when you can find us right now on the Cat Country 107.3 app. Zach Brown Band and Chicken Fried with Chris Coleman. You know what?

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Thanks for taking us to work with you. Another 10 in a row. 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

0: Gain Brown, Cat Country 107.3 with Chris Coleman. No shortage of things to do this weekend here at the Jersey Shore. However, many of these events might be rescheduled or moved to an indoor location, given the forecast for the next several days. That might include, now, obviously you can't fly kites inside. However, if the weather cooperates, you might want to check out the International Kite Festival on the beach in Wildwood all weekend long. Be interesting to see kites fly inside. I'm not exactly sure how you would pull that off, but you know what I mean.
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Number one for new country, it is Cat Country 107.3 with Chris Coleman. See you back here tomorrow at 3 as we kick off the summer of 2026 here at the Jersey Shore. Hard to believe summer is already here. 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

Justin Moore swinging in with a reminder that time's ticking on Taste of Country Nights. Hey, how's it going? It's Evan Paul clocking in for my shift just like you are. Let's get through this second shift. I got Co Wetzel coming up, Hardy's on the way, plus I'll tell you how to get in to win a trip to see Morgan Wallen and Ella Langley in Chicago. All coming up. Now it's Luke Combs loving on you on Taste of Country Nights with Evan Paul.

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It's Evan Paul. If you're not waking up with the Cat Country Morning Show with Joe and Jonna, you're missing out. 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

say that to my kids now, but in a different meaning. Don't make me turn this truck around. We'll go right back home now. It's Evan Paul, Taste of Country Nights. Stick around. Coming up next, your chance to go see Morgan Wallen and Ella Langley in Chicago. Now it's Coe Wetzel and High Road on Taste of Country Nights.

0: New country there. That's from Hardy featuring Tim McGraw, Eric Church, and Morgan Wallen. It's called MacArthur on Taste of Country Nights. Speaking of Morgan Wallen, I got your shot to go see Morgan Wallen, Ella Langley in Chicago at Soldier Field. And don't worry, we're not just going to put you there and have you figure it out. We got two nights in a hotel, we got transportation provided, and two tickets to the show for you and a guest. 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That's going to unlock an entry for you to go see Morgan Wallen and Ella Langley in Chicago. Speaking of Morgan Wallen, I got I Ain't Coming Back with Post Malone. You know, the song talks about Richard Petty. I got that coming up next. Taste of Country Nights. 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

0: writing this song could have gone horribly wrong. Like, think about trying to go, hey, I want to write a song about the town I grew up in, but I don't want to write about the town, I want to write about the people. And I want to make it this kind of different thing where I'm like, they're famous, but they're not because they're, you know, everybody knows them there.
1: Yeah.
0: And the fact that that song came together, I mean, it's just amazing.
1: That was Chris Young talking about making that last song you heard, Famous Friends. Sure glad he and Kane ended up recording it. It's Evan Paul.

0: Taste of Country Nights with Evan Paul. Tonight, we got Luke Bryan in the studio. Now, you've had so many number ones. Is there a Luke Bryan song that's forbidden to be played in your house?
1: I don't know. Fast, my 16-year-old beau got really mad at me on the video of Fast because he had a girlfriend that I kind of didn't get proper clearance, so he's a little mad at Fast, but I think all my number ones are, they better be Welcome Around My House, or somebody's gonna have to go stay in the barn.

0: 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Hey, we're Joe and Jana from the morning show. 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

Pour Me a Drink on Taste of Country Nights. Your chance to see these two, Ella Langley and Morgan Wallen, as they roll into Chicago at Soldier Field. I'll give you the code to unlock an entry coming up after their duet, I Can't Love You Anymore, on Taste of Country.

0: Country there from Ella Langley featuring Morgan Wallen. It's called I Can't Love You Anymore. Talk about two people on top of country music right now. Ella Langley and Morgan Wallen. They can do no wrong. Ella Langley just put out a fragrance that sold out at Ulta immediately. They can't even keep it in stock. And Morgan Wallen is just Morgan Wallen. Anyway, I want to get you to see both of them in Chicago when they perform live at Soldier Field. We'll provide transportation hotel for two nights and two tickets to the show. I got your code to unlock an entry at tasteofcountry.com. 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Where is it? 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Either way, you're going to get in to win a trip to see Morgan and Ella in Chicago from Big Loud Records on Taste of Country Nights.
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6: The cruise ship at the center of a deadly hantavirus outbreak is back at its home port in the Netherlands. Boston-based travel content creator Jake Rosmarin, who was on board the virus-stricken ship, says learning of the presence of hantavirus was pretty worrisome.
7: I was scared, and after that, I really didn't leave my cabin very much.
6: Three people were on board that luxury cruise vessel, the MV Hondius, who became infected, died while at sea. In the U.S., 18 evacuees are marking their first full week under quarantine, with 16 in Nebraska and 2 in Atlanta. Health officials are monitoring at least 41 people in 16 states who may have been exposed to hantavirus. And the World Health Organization is declaring an Ebola outbreak in Uganda and the Democratic Republic of Congo a public health emergency of international concern. Hundreds of people have been infected with Ebola, with more than 100 suspected deaths. Health Update, I'm Sarah Lee Kessler.
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